33, a little vehicle called New York. It's on 33. New York, Mary George Adams, 5195. You mean the Walmart parking lot? Freaking 23 fast.

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1: 712, I'm Village Grove and clear, I can be an help.
0: Yeah,
1: 33 Lewis, Town of Groving Court. Clear, can you hear?
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0: 11 company. I found a key holder. 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
1: 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We're going to go make an ask.
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3 year old girl was here before me. We were on 33 grand. We have a New York King Robert 09774KRZ9774. It's going to be State Route 12 in Douglas 3841. You want to go back?

0: 7-1-2-3-2-5, have a cardiac accident, Beirut at 812 and out.
1: 335, 3-5, there, some just like the import of the disturbance in West Carthage.
2: 712 Lewis, I'm 812 Old State Road, clear. I can start that way.
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30 Elizabeth, South Massachusetts. Kennedy, Massachusetts. 3 King Adam Young 49. 3 KAY 49. Going to be State Route 12 in Douglas Street. Perfect. Excuse me, Sarah. 23 Kennedy.

0: 912-711. Have any guys call the last at 5562 River Street?
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2: Three, 312 and Gray Road, Harrisburg, Monroe.
1: 712 Monroe, 7th Street.
0: Crazy was physical. The female subject is being male on the face. He declined the ambulance, but he's not suffering this. A female left the house. Her parents are on the way there.
1: Copy.
0: Copy.
1: 712 copy.
0: 2211.

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0: for us either, Skill Chef. Yeah, see Route 4, buddy, serving second. How well, though? This is commercial fleet 21070 John George. That's 21070 JG.
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2: 9 1 3 9 1 3 SC 1 1 3 3 3 3 3 3 3 3 3 3 3 3 3 3 3 3 3 3 3 3 3 3 3 3 3 3 3 3 3 3 3 3 3 3 3 3 3 3 3 3 3 3 3 3 3 3 3 3 3 3 3 3 3 3 3 3 3 3 3 3 3 3 3 3 3 3 3 3 3 3 3 3 3 3 3 3 3 3 3 3 3 3 3 3 3 3 3 3 3 3 3 3 3 3 3 3 3 3 3 3 3 3 3 3 3 3 3 3 3 3 3 3 3 3 3 3 3 3 3 3 3 3 3 3 3 3 3 3 3 3 3 3 3 3 3 3 3 3 3 3 3 3 3 3 3 3 3 3 3 3 3 3 3 3 3 3 3 3 3 3 3 3 3 3 3 3 3 3 3 3 3 3 3 3 3 3 3 3 3 3

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0: Friday. 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
0: 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He does have a picture he would like to show you. There was a car and a red pickup there.
1: Reese, they'll be out momentarily.
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0: 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I'll be checking the area.
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0: 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Have a car gear accident, State Route 12 in Denley Road, Fort Lytton.
1: Three Lewis, we're still paired. 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We can do that.

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1: Okay, Blue Traffic South, Premier New York, Mary Henry Boy, 8024 again, Mary Henry Boy, 8024, Casket Avenue, Jefferson Street.
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3733 on the drive, 2.7170 East Main Street, Port Lyon. Who's going to drive the point? The caller stated that the subject drives past our house often and runs their truck. Every time that they come to our house, they use that they call on this person multiple times. And they have just started doing it earlier in the morning. They just did it about 5 minutes ago.

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0: 3 tail on Willis Drive, south 26, near Burris Crossing Road.
1: That sounds pretty good.
0: Yeah, that was New York, Lincoln Paul, Tom, 9016. Lincoln Paul, Tom, 9016. Paul, first one.
1: 840.

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0: you're late, Lincoln Paul Toms, 9157, and Lincoln Paul Toms, 9157, Scooty Palms, it's great, and Talon, Coral, Sparkham, up.
1: Okay, 9091.

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0: My last name's gonna be Nort. 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First name's gonna be Frank, Tom, and Spellman. My initial's gonna be Henry. Date of birth 1/20/1973.

0: Showing a total of 6 suspension revocations on 4 dates, all showing a failure to answer summons. Also showing an OOP on file, CSD's protective party.
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0: 330 Lewis, vehicle stop count.
1: Yeah.
0: And that was Adam, Union William, 4332, AUW 4332, going to be stay west 12th Street.
1: 13320932.

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1: 19-915-982.

0: 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I mean, 20. 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
0: 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Bravo Engine 2 to Lewis, Bravo to Lewis. 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

0: North. I just spoke to the SSO. He said the fire department can proceed, but proceed with caution. It's the same sensor that they've been having issues with.
1: He's advising that you can proceed with caution. This is the same sensor that they've been having an issue with.
2: Ten four.
1: 9 22.

Caller to Savoni 330. Be advised the same caller from the traffic complaint in Port Lyden is on the line again. We'd like to speak to Patrol.

0: suppose you can put it through to me. I'll talk to her.
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0: this is 7-1-8. 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
1: Lois, I'm on the phone with her right now. 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
1: 3-8, 7-8. Same plaintiff.

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1: 7330.
0: Yeah, with New York, King King Boy, 7901, KKD 7901, 12 Canal Street.
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0: Kapoor, 33 now.
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0: Santa Sonia Gold Stage, Valley.
1: Yes, sir.
0: Sorry,
1: Paul, first, you
0: 3-2-0-9-58.
1: No, I don't. What is the 9-1-5? I'll
0: be clear for the evening, sir. We're going to be
1: 9-1-5-9-58. What?
0: 7-1-0.
2: 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I'll be with you. One question.

0: Leon Fables.
1: Where's
0: 911? It's going to be a Texas plate. It's going to be 552-660 Sam Boy against 552-660 Sam Boy, and it's going to be on Boston Street. I don't have your client name ready.

0: Good evening, New York, 164-262-878. 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Please get that for both.
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0: 就是那边的晚餐。哎，又你问你老婆。那个。那你先去发快乐的。
1: Yeah, this is. Oh, landline.

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0: 273-233.
1: Yes,
0: California State, you ready?
1: Go ahead.
0: Young, 717-4120. That's Young, 717-4120.
1: Thank you, 10-48.

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0: 7 Whitelaw. You want to try adding Frank Paul in front of the numbers, that might return.
1: Thank you, stand by.

0: 3D31. 3D31. Confirming that, please. Lincoln Boy Young. 3827.
1: It's going to be Lincoln Boy Union 3827. Just be advised, you are going to get a column plate hit. It's just a lost plate.
0: I'm showing that as a voluntary surrender prior to second year registration on a GMC Sierra pickup 2019 color white.

0: 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Showing suspended deviated with three stops on 2 days.
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0: first of all. But not coming back on blacklist, believe me. Seriously, valid. The DLC should be valid also.
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1: 9-1-5, 3-1-3-9-1-3-9-1-3-9-1-3-9-1-3-9-1-3-9-1-3-9-1-3-9-1-3-9-1-3-9-1-3-9-1-3-9-1-3-9-1-3-9-1-3-9-1-3-9-1-3-9-1-3-9-1-3-9-1-3-9-1-3-9-1-3-9-1-3-9-1-3-9-1-3-9-1-3-9-1-3-9-1-3-9-1-3-9-1-3-9-1-3-9-1-3-9-1-3-9-1-3-9-1-3-9-1-3-9-1-3-9-1-3-9-1-3-9-1-3-9-1-3-9-1-3-9-1-3-9-1-3-9-1-3-9-1-3-9-1-3-9-1-3-9-1-3-9-1-3-9-1-3-9-1-3-9-1-3-9-1-3-9-1-3-9-1-3-9-1-3-9-1-3-9-1-3-9-1-3-9-1-3-9-1-3

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0: New York Plate, Lincoln Zebra Time, 8705. Again, Lincoln Zebra Time, 8705. It's going to be on Summit Ave.
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0: 5995. Give me a correct number. It's going to be Lincoln Zebra 8705 LZE 8705A. It's going to be on off.
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0: I'm 37. 37 Lewis, maybe Cali County Champion on a complaint call. Drive zone clear.
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0: You're great, John David Trove, 1115 again. John David Trove, 1115. It's going to be 0E12 and Boffler.
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0: was Southerly 330, any property damage. Southerly 01 Langsdale Road, near the Willowdale Road intersection.
1: 30 Langsdale Road there.
2: Please be clear.
1: So, second count.
0: Send me a name paper note. Color state that is currently Davidson, stuck near the main office. Maybe driveway closer to the Lowdale Road intersection. That's just by the bucket on the skids here when they were turning around. Said damage to the thunder, he's requesting chauffeur report.
1: 30?
0: 1250.

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1: Route 2279, South Chasers Lake Road. 13, 13, 13. 640, what's closest crossing there?
0: 3, approximately 1 mile up from the Pine Grove Road, intersecting the schoolhouse road.

0: 32 on Lewis. They haven't got a plate for that vehicle.
1: Good afternoon. From 331, what would you send a neighbor call with a plate? That's going to be Eric.
0: Received, thank you. Six 40 31, what's your location? I'm on Bosworth Street right now, heading that way. You can disregard your 3 with that way.
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0: King Boy Sam 9007. King Boy Sam 9007.
1: Who did that come back to? Guys, I'm going to keep going until you try and find that white vehicle.
2: 7-1-0. I'm going to be out with that truck.
0: Should we know all your subject on a white Toyota Camry?
1: Yeah, address for that.
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It's going to be a white male driver wearing black shorts, black t-shirt, brown hair, brown beard.

0: 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What's closest for us on the Erie Canal Road? 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
0: So there's only a vehicle stop right by the creek truck trail. King Boys AM 9007.
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0: 6-4-0. I had a copy. Was that Camry valid and the RO valid?
1: Terminus.
0: 33.
1: Are you both going to be at Carol?
0: Affirmative. I'm going to be here. He's got one subject in custody going back to the state.
1: Alright,
2: Well, the starting is 11733. 11733.
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0: 640. I'm already clear of that traffic stop. I'll be yours to the scene.
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1: I'll be after.
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0: Southern Light, last name and date of birth, all right.
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0: Last name Peel, first name Scott, middle initial J, 92491.
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1: What is calling
0: 643? Well, we cleared the scene. They were to the DSP for special processing.
1: 6630,
0: 1350. 7 Whitewood. We continuing on from the scene through the DSP.
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0: Ending 11746, 11746. Do you run a history on Mr. Steele?
1: Thank you.

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0: We have two pending complaints. 31 Al states that he wants the phone call only. He has questions on what his options are.
1: Copy. I'll be here with 31 Al. I'm on my way to 30 Al.
0: Great, thank you. 1413.

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1: Alright, go ahead.
0: 578-923-625. 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
1: Lewis, I'm going to be clear of my Jefferson County complaint. I was back in service.
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0: 7 ends to 6 Jerry Lewis. I'm clear that complaint and clearing. Head up to Martinsburg.
1: Seven one one.
0: Are we clear of that address enough for the PSB on time? 7-1-1, 15-04.

0: time if I lose my phone. Leader Quake, John Lincoln King, 7205 again. John Lincoln King, 7205. Can you North State Street in the fire department?
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0: Yeah, I found both are valid.
1: Copying, sir.
0: Okay, 915, good communication.
1: 7-1 on Lewis.
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1: You show me clear, I'm going to tie it in Beaver Falls. I'll be available by cell. All eyes are in clear.
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0: security, because you're lost.
1: Hello, Ranger
0: Lewis. Ranger Lewis. That caller is at Fork and Watertown all day. Gonna get a depot from him later. Can be clear back, sir.
1: 15, 15, 21st.

0: Brian and Cancer, you work in 66 Bell.
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0: Are you going to be attempting 66 Bell?
1: Again, I do not have a functioning computer in my car, so I don't know what you're talking about.
0: The OOP.
1: Then turn over to our north car.
0: I was going to vacate. I didn't know if you were working on that. I was going to tell you to disregard.
1: Got it.
0: Willis 711. Willis 728.
2: Yes, there's some tour.
0: 32728. Willis 711.
2: Go ahead.
0: Regards to 66 L, I have a vacate.
2: Copy, I'll be momentarily.
0: 15-3.

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0: 736 rules.
1: 1337.
0: 可以show me in service. 请Town of Wildo, Town of Croghan Court with one male, starting mileage 73411, 73411.
1: 3316. I'm out of service. 3716,

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1: 3-7-0, pass bus complaint, 6-6-8-6-0-12, paperwork in distance.
0: Got it.

0: 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Go ahead.
1: I have a derelict subject in the lobby. Or is there a large thing of money to turn over to you?
0: Negative.
1: Received 16-11.

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0: You can show me a ride at Tom Crogan Court. Pending mileage at 73421. 73421.
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1: New York City, 516, 1646.

0: 7 for Fort Lewis.
1: I'll be clear of time to record all that Blue Sky and Gale 2. My lieutenant running.
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0: 7-1 on the road, please be at me in Alpha Siberia. Alright, Steve. Permission on the plate now, go ahead. Affirmative.
1: I copy, I can see it out after the stop.
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2: 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I turned it 9-2-8-9.
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0: 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I have a request for more patrols to be aware of West Road and West Martinsburg Road for speeding in the area.
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0: Last name will be same as the RO. First name will be Robert. Common spelling, middle initial, E as in Edward. Date of birth of 09-25-1990. Just status on that, McCoy, please.
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2: 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How about this?
0: 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Weakness, high fever, VLS.
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0: 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I'll be clear back in service.
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1: Who is on 67?
0: 371, Sunday Clear Command. I'll be on the service manager. Report to discharge.
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1: What is on 35?
0: 35 was, I'm in service, post 450, Ocean 5274.
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1: Who is on the
0: ACC? Insert closure for the first time to see you in the English.
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1: I'll be in service, 4451-4753. Can you show me tied on a complaint in Jefferson County?
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0: Five, follow, please,
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0: 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I'll be clear to Jefferson County in service.
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